0: first of all, I have two similar drinks. Mm-hmm. Here I have some wine. And on this side, I have some white wine. And here I have some red wine. And what kind of container are these wines in?
1: Yeah, these are glass bottles.
0: Exactly. So we have two bottles of wine. Okay. Here we have an example of what we've been making today. We have some beer. And when we want to drink our beer, if we want lots of it, here we have a glass and here we have a Stein. So guys, now you know what you must do to make some great Franconian beer.
2: Definitely, but don't forget, you must not drink too much alcohol.
0: But there is... Oh! Hang on, wait a minute. Solve the situation. Okay. I was about to say, there is something that you can do.
2: Yes, and that is go and do some more exercises.
3: Online.
0: Right, I think we should get out of here. Okay, here we go. Oh!

0: Okay, shall we see if we can find any gold? Ah, yeah. Look, it's starting to come through. Right, do you two want to keep looking and I'll tell you a little bit about the Wild West.
1: Okay.
0: Which, at first, the Wild West was all about farmers, but then it became famous for gold. And on the 24th of January, 1848, a young man called James W. Marshall was the first person who found gold in a river in California. And when the people in Europe heard about this gold, then they decided to leave their homes and they all went to America. And in that first year, thousands and thousands of people came to California. And they traveled from east to west. They traveled in wagons along lots of different trails. And when they got to America, like you two, they of course looked for gold. There was one small problem, and that was they always worked in rivers or in mountains, and so they needed some hard weaving trousers. But luckily, a German man came up with the answer, and he made some special trousers. And his name, I'm sure you both know it very well, was Levi Strauss. And Levi Strauss was born in 1829 in Buttenheim, which was a small Franconian village just outside Bamberg. And when he was 18, he, his mother and his sisters moved to America. And there he founded his first company, which made the blue jeans that we all know and love today. And he made his money and became very rich because he put special rivets in the jeans around the pockets, and this made them much stronger. Strauss never married, and he died alone when he was 73 years old, and he left his entire fortune to his four nephews. So now we know lots about how gold started and how jeans started. So I think I'll keep looking for gold, and you two can go and see what Michael's up to.
1: Yeah, okay,
0: you can take those little pieces with you. See you later, guys.